0: 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Enu nti e na make up for uniat e di amount. Programs are e dem puntuo ni ye die ba. 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Courses ni nyina ye 85% practical. 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Ana fre 0555383848 0555383848. 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
9: Nomano, it's your duba conti chemo biasambi no, be no say. 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

who reigns since the beginning of time. 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Same as this man Jesus, having appeared in sundry times to our forefathers, through smoke and fire, cloud and water, and in sword and in shield, he covers his people. In Genesis, he is the seed of the woman. In Exodus, the Passover lamb. In Leviticus, he is our atoning sacrifice. In Numbers, he is the smitten rock. Deuteronomy declares him as our prophet. In Joshua, he is the captain of the Lord's host. In Judges, he is our deliverer. Ruth calls him our heavenly kinsman. In 1st and 2nd Kings, he is our promised king. Nehemiah said he is our restorer.

scars. In Psalms, the Lord is my shepherd. In Proverbs, he is my pattern. In Ecclesiastes, he is my goal. In the books of the prophets, he is my coming prince of peace. In the gospels, he is the Christ, coming to seek and save the lost. But Luke calls him the great physician. In Acts and the epistle, he is the Christ who is risen. And in Revelation, he is the lion of the tribe of Judah, returning and reigning in the affairs of men. Let the saints rejoice, for he shall surely come again. Hallelujah, he is coming again.

I'm going to go to the hospital.

Yeah.

to break again.

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Batua. Batua. Oh, yeah.